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2: Chief.
3: Hey, Victor. Look at my coffee beans. There is nothing better than coffee I grew myself.
2: A group of Chinese is heading to Nicola's tribe.
3: Chinese, you say?
2: Yes.
3: What are they here for?
2: I heard Wai invite them to grow some kind of grass.
3: Are they stupid? We already have plenty of grass around. Why would you choose to grow more?
2: He has been doing this for 4 years, trying to beat us on economy by inviting research teams and enterprises.
3: That Nicola.
2: Even though he won the campaign of police department, he must be jealous of our coffee industry.
3: You are right. We must take this seriously. Send someone to investigate.
4: Go, ladies! Show what you got!
5: Oh,
6: 请起。我给你介绍一下，这是我的妹妹，诺拉。哦，
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12: What's up, Billy？
13: Okay. He lost something very important that is inside the box, and we need to help him find it.
12: So, Nicola, please send people to find the box. This one box is very important.
14: Yes, this box is very important for Professor Lee. It's kind of just one cool things, but also his brother's meaningful things. So please find it.
12: Okay, I will get it. I will find someone of my people to get the box.
9: Here, number one.
13: Close.
12: Hey guys, come here. Professor Lee lost one box like that. The number one. Go to get it.
15: Yeah, 12 you go over there. 12 you go over there.
16: Yes, sir. Yes, sir.
15: Let's go. Let's go. Let's go.
13: Let's go.
15: Yeah. We are looking for one luggage. Did you guys see it?
13: No,
15: no, no, no. I went plastic blue color. Did you guys see that?
17: Ladies and gentlemen, as we're working with the announcement of the passenger has reported
16: a lost suitcase. If you haven't seen it, believe what the white suitcase is in particular.
15: It's Tini. He stole the case.
12: This Genie from the Vicentra?
15: Yes, yes.
12: He's from Bulu.
18: 好，让我看看。对对对，就这个箱子。
14: It's this one. Let's go and get the case, please.
12: This is very troublesome. 恐怕有些麻烦。
9: 有什么麻烦？
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13: 喂
7: ，Father， just give me two people right now, and we'll go find that case.
1: 我一定明天去找到那个小偷。哎
8: ，calm down.
13: Tell me to calm down.Li Chang'an was a very important person to me. It's because of him that my future is like this, the way it is right now. And it's also because of him that the Jun Sao team is here.
7: Father,
13: please, we need to find their stuff.
8: We send someone to the Visan trap. Don't worry. Trust me, I will get back your box.
1: We can talk. 我和你们一起去。
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0: Continue.

0: You know that he stole something very valuable from our Chinese friend.
1: Because your father has become a minister of police, you think you can just walk in here and arrest our friend? Do you have the authority to do that?
0: Like, move. Who is your tribe trying to protect the thief?
1: A thief? You call us a thief? You all are nothing but a bunch of bandits. And I tell you this, if you step your feet in this land again, prepare to meet your maker.
0: Like, I said move.
1: How dare you? Move!
0: Last time I'm going to tell you!
2: Everyone come here!
3: You, call your Vincent come right now.
0: Vincent! Come here, you coward!
4: Hey!
5: What do you want now? Have you already forgotten what happened last time?
3: I will not be here if your man put his hand dirty.
5: Who are you referring to?
6: Listen up!
3: This is the pool. This genie is the thief. So it's better you bring me his head right now.
6: You bring a single photo here to bear the sins of our people.
5: Remember, even though you are the minister of police here, I'm charged.
3: Listen, don't push me too far. It's enough now.
5: Right. I will step back.
3: Really?
5: Since you are so eager to sprawl it, I won't be the one to stop you.
6: How you are super bad people? How you dare?
5: No.
6: Come on!
5: No!
6: Hey! Shut up! Okay? You shut up!

0: Father, please, do not scare our guests.
1: Son, don't bring all my out and don't freak out my guest.
2: Your guest! Yes! He's a bummer, I guess!
3: Et là-bas, on fagne. Hey,
4: Blanchet! Moi?
5: J'avais cherché. 你好，我是来自中国的李长欢。我们那个箱子里头啊，没有什么珍贵的东西，就是一些种蘑菇的种子。
6: I'm Chancellor, Mr. Visan. Hello. He is Professor Li, 李长欢. We are from China. There is nothing valuable in that box. Just some, fungal strains.
2: Mushroom.
6: Yeah.
2: Mushroom goes naturally from the ground. Isn't it stupid to plant them?
6: 他说蘑菇哪儿都能长，傻子才种呢。
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2: we don't need it. Only idiots do.
7: 不感兴趣。张秘书，哎，张秘书，没事，我来了，没事。
8: Chief Bison, Chief Nikara, stop. Look at those Chinese that come to help us in Bamala. So they lost their luggage. So we should try to help them to find their luggage. We'll stop the fighting.
2: It's okay to look for the box, but I cannot allow enemies to trespass our territories. You can go, or the Chinese can go.
0: What do you mean they can go?
9: They just got here. They don't know where to go.
10: I have an idea, Father.
2: Speak.
10: You can allow them to send a female guide with them. I can also accompany them to prevent any sabotaging.
2: We will do as my son says.
1: No, you go with them.
11: Okay.
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5: 放心，注意安全啊。
14: Kara, please take care of the lady, okay?
10: Sure.
14: Thank you.

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2: 对。
5: 够了，
2: What is the place?
4: It's a sacred place for the Visan tribe, a place of worship.
11: A guide from the Kava tribe of the Chinese scientists. We are on our way to a point of island they've lost. I stand here humbly and ask for your guidance and protection as we go into the same land. The land where so many other brothers and sisters rest in this land. We get a blessing for the journey. May you bless the visitors. I pray that we find a box before it gets too late. I pray you do it safe in the name of our brothers and sisters. Thank you.
3: I have informed the matters to my ancestors. They have permitted us to go further. Let's go.
2: Here,
3: there's the cave.
5: Ah, 人，
3: 终于到了，
2: 龙哥，
3: 终于到了。
2: 你看，这么大山洞。
5: Go to find it.
3: Yeah, quickly.
12: There's tigers.
5: Tiger?
2: Ah! It's joker, right?
4: Stop scaring them.
12: I was just joking. Okay, I'll go in. Just wait for me here.
5: Thank you.

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0: 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Hey, man, relax. It's okay. Just relax. Hey, man, relax. It's okay. Just relax. Okay. Okay. Okay. Okay. Okay. Okay. Okay.
5: Okay. Okay. Okay. Okay. Okay. Okay. Okay. Okay. Okay. Okay. Okay. Okay. Okay. Okay. Okay. Okay. Okay. Okay. Okay. Okay. Okay. Okay. Okay. Okay. Okay. Okay. Okay. Okay. Okay. Okay. Okay. Okay. Okay. Okay. Okay. Okay. Okay. Okay. Okay. Okay. Okay. Okay. Okay. Okay. Okay. Okay. Okay. Okay. Okay. Okay. Okay. Okay. Okay. Okay. Okay. Okay. Okay. Okay. Okay. Okay. Okay. Okay. Okay. Okay. Okay. Okay. Okay. Okay. Okay. Okay. Okay. Okay. Okay. Okay. Okay. Okay. Okay. Okay. Okay. Okay. Okay. Okay. Okay. Okay. Okay. Okay. Okay. Ok

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3: What?
4: Oh, he said eat together.
3: Oh no, thank you.
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6: 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You should pay attention to the news in our tribe, but make sure you know what this group of Chinese is really here to do.
7: Well. Yesterday, they did say they're here to teach us how to grow mushrooms. Don't you believe that?
6: They must have additional motives. Why do they teach the people of Bamana to make money for no reason? Huh? Nikara is probably trading our country's interest with his tribe's interest.
7: But I was with them yesterday. The Chinese people seem really nice. I think they're different.
6: You should also pay close attention and see if they have any profitable ideas. We don't want the Nikara tribe to get ahead of us.
7: Sounds good. I'll look into it tomorrow.
8: 来来来，春华哥，给我拍一张，快！来，春华哥，你看这景色多美，快给我拍一张来。
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3: Our land is not qualified. It's not big enough.
4: There are giant rocks beneath the surface, and nothing can grow here.
3: It's too much trouble.
4: Father, you have no idea how much trouble I had to go through to invite the Chinese people to come here.
3: They have too much request, and our resources is limited. We can't answer all their demand.
4: In the past, indeed, those foreign experts didn't ask for much. They said that nothing can grow here. But now that the Chinese people are here and they want to help us, we need to find a way to work together with them.
3: Wally, we never done farming before. Even if they think our land is not good, we can find a new one. But with this equipment, I'm afraid I can't do anything.
4: Why?
3: We don't have this in Bamala. We have to import this from the other country. And I don't know where we can get all of this.
4: But we can import these machines.
3: Yeah, we can. But it's too expensive. And even if we can, we need to make proposal, fund the money. And this, the whole process, they almost take 1 year.
4: The Chinese will be gone in 5 months.
3: You see? That's the point. This is the destiny of Bamala. We don't have any solution.
4: How am I going to go about explaining this to Professor Li?
3: I know it's not easy to become rich, but we still farm war land with the machine. But maybe it still may be worse. But I think these Chinese, they still try to help us as another country. But then they will left.
4: No, Father! Otherwise, this way, Bamala and the Nicola tribe will remain like this forever!
3: Let me think.
5: 你说你们两个啊，干的这叫什么事儿？你也是我们俊曹操的老人了，怎么能犯这样的低级错误呢？
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